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1: More Tejano, it's back to back. It's your numero uno for Tejano. It's Jay-Z on the radio. Jay Perez, cuando la vea, she's gonna be mine inside the 5 o'clock cruise.

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1: 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Good morning to you. Coming up at 9 o'clock a las 9, we're going to give you a chance to win the iHeartRadio Music Award Festival con airfare, hotel, $1,000, boletos, todo. All right, it's all coming up at about 9 o'clock. It's your número uno for Tejano. Muy buenos días on your way to work this morning.

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1: Muy buenos días. You know, we always talk about the movies here. Well, they're bringing a brand new movie. It is Miami Vice. The film has already tapped on Michael B. Jordan and Austin Butler as Tubbs and Crockett. Now Whitney Peak is going to be play Tubbs' love interest, but the brand new movie comes out May 19, 2028. They're still going to start to film that, but yes, they're making a brand new Miami Vice. Now they say it's going to be with a twist. I have no idea what that is. Your número uno for Tejano. I can't wait.
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Yeah.

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We're on there. 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
1: K1 and baby, this is, yeah, it's your numero uno for Tejano. 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